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9: People across Falkirk are being asked for their views on a new active travel route connecting Airth and Higgins Nook. At the moment, it's currently a narrow rural road which runs from Forfew Golf Range to the Clackmannanshire Bridge. Falkirk Council is considering limiting access for cars in a bid to create a quieter, safer and more comfortable route. Thousands of independent supporters are set to march through Stirling today. All under one banner are holding a procession. It will leave from Old Stirling Bridge at 11 o'clock and will travel through the city centre. They'll finish around 12:30pm at the Battle of Bannockburn Field. The UK has tested new long-range strike weapons in the Hebrides, capable of hitting targets over 300 miles away. The Ministry of Defence hopes they can now be sent to Ukraine within a matter of months. The new Armed Forces Minister, Louise Sander-Jones, says it shows the Prime Minister is making defence his top priority.
10: It's been the first time that military budgets have grown. We have really pushed to improve those budgets. We're going to be spending over £270 billion on defence. That is a lot of money. Very crucial is also how we spend that, so it's making sure that we're picking the right capabilities.
9: And Edinburgh Airport has reopened after the terminal building was evacuated last night following a security alert. Police Scotland called in an explosive disposal team after a suspicious package was discovered shortly before 7 o'clock.
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9: Mainly dry today with some sunny spells throughout and highs of 18 degrees Celsius. That's the latest. I'm Sophie McGreen.
7: Saturday morning across the Forth Valley. Hiya, this is Stuart McCafferty. Yeah, back again. Yeah, after my little break. Got you till 10 with breakfast and we'll start it off with the Backstreet Boys.
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The brothers Zach, Tyler and Trey, a.k.a. Hanson and Mbop at Central FM for Saturday morning Backstreet Boys. I Want It That Way, starting things off high up. This is Stuart. So hopefully not too many bleary eyes after the match last night. I know it's a nightmare, isn't it? With all those games on late on at night. Of course, I was stateside last week and it's really quite weird when you're seeing games starting at 1 o'clock lunchtime in the US. It's like, it's weird. But it's nice. Yeah, but I suppose have to come home. Right now, Sabina Carpenter, Central FM.

0: Robin, with Every Heartbeat, Central FM still going strong in 2026 as well. That one bought back in the 90s. Well, this is Stuart. Got me on breakfast this morning. Tunes coming up before latest news, headlines and sports. We'll get some Sabrina Johnson and Anne-Marie, talking to which, they're on the way next at Central FM.
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0: from the film where you always cry at the end, even though you don't want to, don't you? Or is that just me? From Armageddon, Aerosmith, Don't Want to Miss a Thing at Central FM. It's a very soppy and emotional Stuart McCafferty with you on Saturday Breakfast with Curiosity and David Gray locked in and ready to go. And right now, let's get latest news headlines and sports at 7:30.
1: Falkirk residents are being asked to share their views on a new active travel route connecting Airth and Higgins Nuke. The council is considering limiting access for cars to make the road quieter and safer. An independence procession will march through Stirling city centre this morning and finish at the Battle of Bannockburn site around 12:30 this afternoon. And Edinburgh Airport has reopened after the terminal building was evacuated last night following a security alert.
2: Sports update with IBT.
1: Scotland have been beaten 1-0 by Morocco in their second match at the World Cup. The winning goal came just 71 seconds after kickoff in Boston last night. Kevin is a big fan and member of the Tartan Army who travelled from Tillicoultry to Boston to watch the game.
3: Brilliant atmosphere, amazing stadium. Tartan Army are here in droves. Just delighted to have been at this game. It's a once in a lifetime thing seeing this, yeah. So fingers crossed we get to the next stages. But Tartan Army done Scotland proud.
1: Steve Clark's side faced Brazil in their final group match on Wednesday. Meanwhile, the USA secured their place in the knockout stages with a 2-0 win against Australia. Elsewhere, England and Scotland go head-to-head at the Women's T20 World Cup tonight at Headingley. The hosts have two wins from two, but are without injured captain Nat Siverbrunt. Charlie Dean will lead the side in her absence. That's the latest, but you can find out lots more by following us on X at Central FM News.
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0: curiosity and hang on in there, baby. It's Central FM. Of course, all change for Saturday happened last week while I was away, but Wolfie back in his usual pew from 10 o'clock until 2, and then of course the Saturday social with Nicola Meehan on from 2 o'clock until 5. She's got some brilliant tunes, brilliant chat as well. I was so annoyed last week that I wasn't listening in, because I wanted to hear the chats with Gary Clark from Danny Wilson. But then there is a listen again feature, so if you did miss that, like me, you can pop in and listen. I was a big Danny Wilson fan back in the day. But Nicola back, some great chat, great interviews as well. And she was out socialising, foreign socialising, during the week this week. She'll probably be chatting about that as well. That's where we line up for you for the remainder of the day across the Forth Valley at Central FM. With tunes on the way before 8 o'clock this morning, we'll get some Faith Hill and Steve Winwood next.
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0: 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And they're local, based in Grangemouth.
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Steve Winwood, Higher Love, across the Forth Valley at Central FM, the home of Brad, Shaz and Andrew. They are back on Monday morning from 6:30 when you wake up. And also as well, starting off a week on Monday, we've got a bit of a problem here at Central FM because somebody has thieved the big giant Central FM microphone. And we think it's hiding somewhere inside the Thistle Stirling. So we're playing the game a week on Monday, 29th is when we play the game. We're looking for you to track it down. So every morning, you've got Brad, Chaz and Andrew revealing a clue of where the microphone is hiding. You head along to the Thistle Stirling, find the microphone, discover the secret word, and you can be winning yourself £150 to win in store. All you need to do is listen out for that daily clue, which say it's going to be kicking off Monday the 29th of June. So a bit of forward planning for you there. Not this Monday, week on Monday. You can check out all the T's and C's as well. They're at centralfm.com. UK, where you can be winning yourself £150 to spend in centre at Thistle Stirling. I say that starts off a week on Monday, 29th of June. It's Where's Our Mic with Thistle Stirling, where you can enjoy summer holiday fun with Pit Pat Golf and also Wolfpack Kids Club, and over 70 great stores. Your chance to win in a couple of weeks' time here at Central FM, as we got on right now Ed Sheeran along with Taylor Swift. It's Everything Has Changed.

0: We're across the Forth Valley, got us an FM, also on DAB and online too at centralfm.co.uk. Did you get your invite then for the wedding? No. Neither did I. Ed Sheeran did. Yeah, lucky old him. With Taylor Swift. And everything has changed at Central FM. We'll get latest news, details, what's happening locally, nationally and internationally in just a matter of moments. And some top tunes coming up after 8 o'clock. And also we'll find out what's happening on the roads across the Forth Valley. That's all happening after 8 here at Central FM.
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20: A major independence rally is being held in Stirling today. Supporters from all under one banner will parade from Old Stirling Bridge to the Battle of Bannockburn Field. It will begin at 11 a.m. with road closures in place across Stirling. Elsewhere, Sir Keir Starmer is being urged to use this weekend to really reflect after Andy Burnham's by-election victory in Makerfield intensified pressure on his leadership. Almost 100 Labour MPs are now calling on the Prime Minister to stand down. Despite that, Sir Keir insists he would contest any future leadership election. Andy Burnham's also expected to put himself forward if a contest is triggered. Former Cabinet Minister Louise Hay, who helped manage Mr Burnham's campaign, has this message for the Prime Minister.
4: Listen to soundings from the Cabinet and from the PLP, because I think all the evidence suggests that that contest would be brutal, it would be unpleasant.
20: And wildlife charities are warning of a potential squirrel pox outbreak in Dollar, Clackmannanshire, after multiple reports of sick red squirrels. The virus, often carried by grey squirrels but deadly to reds, can cause ulcers and lethargy and is usually fatal within 2 weeks. Residents are urged to take down garden feeders for the next 2 weeks and report any dead red squirrels to veterinary experts in Edinburgh.
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20: Mostly dry this morning with some sunny spells across the Forth Valley and highs of 18 degrees Celsius. That's the latest. I'm Sophie McGreen.
0: Thank you. So, just after 8 across the Forth Valley. Hiya, this is Stuart McCafferty. Let's get hour 2 of Saturday Breakfast off and running with the Happy Mondays and Stardust.
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on Absolute Tune. Happy Mondays and Step On across the Forth Valley at Central FM just after 8 o'clock. We'll get some George Michael up soon. Stardust kick things off. The Music Sounds Better With You. This is Stuart McCafferty taking care of things until 10 today. Lady Gaga on right now. This is A Dead Dance at Central FM.

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0: One of those forgotten hits from George Michael. Always feel flawless across the Forth Valley. This is Central FM. I'm Stuart. Thanks for joining me this morning. We'll get latest news headlines and sport for you in a few minutes. And also, if you're out and about for Saturday morning, we'll give you the details of what's happening on the roads across the Forth Valley. Information that you'd acquire is on the way next.
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15: On the motorways across the Forth Valley, traffic looking light this morning and no problems reported at the Kincardine Bridge or the Clackmannshire Bridge. On Hillfoots Road in Stirling, just near to the A91 roundabout, there's roadworks restrictions in place, and on Cornton Road there's also roadworks, so various restrictions here as well. On Avondale Road in Pullman Hill between the M9 and Smiddy Bray, it remains closed for long-term works. You can call us for an update on the Central FM jam line 0330 838 1031. That's latest. I'm Stuart Watt.
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0: Akon and beautiful at Central FM, just approaching 8:30 with tunes on the way from NXS and the guys that were showing us our boxers last weekend. For all that, let's get latest news headlines and sports.
1: An independence march will take place in Stirling from 11 o'clock this morning. Supporters from All Under One Banner will parade from Old Stirling Bridge to the Battle of Bannockburn Field, with road closures in place until around 12:30 this afternoon. Elsewhere, nearly 100 Labour MPs are calling on Sir Keir Starmer to stand down as Prime Minister following Andy Burnham's by-election victory in Makerfield. And residents near Dollar Clackmannanshire are being urged to take down garden feeders as wildlife charities warn of a potential squirrel pox outbreak following multiple reports of sick red squirrels.
2: Sports update with IBT.
1: Scotland's hopes of progressing at the World Cup remain in the balance after losing 1-0 against Morocco in their second group game last night. The winning goal came just 71 seconds after kickoff in Boston. These supporters had mixed feelings about the match.
3: When you lose a goal like that so early, the game plan kind of goes out the window. But
4: Morocco are a quality team and you're always going to be up against it, against them. But I thought we'd done ourselves proud in the second half there.
5: We need to not be so defensive, right? We need to come out and have a go. Let the players play.
1: Steve Clarke's side face Brazil in their final group match on Wednesday. Elsewhere, American golfer Wyndham Clark has a 4-shot lead at the halfway stage of the US Open. Keys on 7 under par at Shincock Hills. England's Matt Fitzpatrick is one of his nearest challengers, while Rory McIlroy is on evens. That's the latest, but you can find out lots more by following us on X at Central FM News.
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playing the best songs all day long across Falkirk, Stirling, and Clackmannanshire. 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

In Excess, Never Tears Apart. And before that, the guys that's had the circus tour coming to Hampden Park last weekend. Weirdly enough, in my social media, everything I'm getting just now is Boston and all the stuff that's going on there. I've got to be honest, if you've came back from it, then yeah, one heck of a party.

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1: You know what you're getting with a football away game. The lucky shirt you wear every weekend. Tactical discussions.
2: Just needs to shoot.
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2: On the motorways across the Forth Valley, traffic's moving freely this morning on the Kincardine Bridge and the Clackmansh Bridge with a clear run as well. In Falkirk, the Westfield and Ellsgate roundabouts still with restrictions for long-term works, and in Camlan there's works on Main Street, so expect restrictions here as well. Between Dunipace and Bannockburn, the 872, still with roadworks just around Easterton Farm. You can call us for an update on the Central FM jam line 0330 838 1031. That's latest. I'm Stuart Walt.
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Portugal the Man, and there is Texas. In our lifetime at Central FM, we'll get the feeling on before nine today. And the guy who can do no wrong, world tour, and probably some would say the song of 2026 so far, it's Bruno Mars. I Just Might, Central FM.

0: the feeling and love it when you call across the Forth Valley. This is Central FM. I can't believe we're heading on to 9 o'clock already. Final hour of Saturday Breakfast is just around the corner, and then Wolfie is on from 10. And talking of 9, latest news, local, national, international, is on the way in moments.
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18: Falkirk Council is considering limiting access for cars on a route connecting Airth and Higgins Nook. At the moment, it's currently a narrow rural road. A consultation has been launched, with residents asked to share their views. Elsewhere, President Trump says ships are once again moving freely through the Strait of Hormuz after the US reached an agreement with Iran. Speaking at Andrews Air Force Base, Mr. Trump hailed the reopening of the vital shipping route as a major win.
19: Our country's doing so well. Those ships are flowing out of the Hormuz Strait like nobody's ever seen before, actually. There were a lot of them, about 700 of them, and they're pouring out. The oil is all over the place. You're going to see oil drop so low. I hope the companies are happy about it. But we have a lot of victories.
18: It comes as a renewed ceasefire between Israel and Hezbollah comes into effect following a fresh outbreak of violence in southern Lebanon. And Steve Clarke says his players will suffer the 1-0 World Cup loss against Morocco. The winning goal in Boston came after just 70 seconds. Scotland improved after the break but couldn't find a leveller. They also had two penalty shouts rejected. Clark was asked if he was confident about facing Brazil in the final group game on Wednesday night.
20: I've not obviously seen them back, so I couldn't give you a proper rundown, but my immediate thought was foul. You know, I don't know why Scott or John would go down in the box if they weren't fouled, so I thought the ref let a lot go for both teams, which was pretty surprised about.
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18: This morning will be dry, although one or two showers are possible. However, the afternoon will see some bright or sunny intervals and a maximum temperature of 20 degrees Celsius. That's the latest. I'm Sophie McGrain.
0: Final hour of Saturday breakfast. Hiya, this is Stuart McCafferty. Latest travel news for the Forth Valley in, let's see, around about 20 minutes time. And we'll kick things off in this hour with The Script and Christina Aguilera.
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The Scripts and Break Even from Central FM. I've got to say, and I didn't say it at the beginning of the show, thanks very much to Ross Turnbull for taking care of things for the last few days while I've been swanning it around and doing nothing and sweltering in 90 degree heats. Oh, I know, it's a tough life. Somebody's got to do it. The Script there, Break Even, and Christina Aguilera and Genie in a Bottle from Central FM. I'm Stuart McCafferty. Got some Harry Styles coming up soon. Also, details on how you could be a winner on Breakfast on Monday morning. And we'll get on this classic from Jarvis Cocker and Pulp. It's Disco 2000 at Central FM.

0: Harry Styles and Golden from Central FM. This is Stuart McCafferty. You've got us on FM, also on DAB across the Forth Valley. We've got some James, some Jesse J, and details of what's happening of any jams across the Forth Valley. See what I did there? Latest travel news is on the way next.
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13: On the A9 at Dunblane, north from the Keir roundabout to the Doon Road Junction, one lane's blocked by a breakdown, but traffic's pretty light and we're not seeing any delays on the roadside cameras. M88, M9 at the M876 with a good clear run, and you're instant free at the Kincardine Bridge and the Clackmansh Bridge. In Stirling, there's works on Cornton Road, so restrictions in place there, and Linlithgow High Street with roadworks as well, so allow some extra time if you're headed that way. You can call us for updates on the Central FM Jamline 0330 838 1031. That's latest. I'm Stuart Watt.
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Classic from James, there's Lades from Central FM, the home of Brad, Shaz and Andrew. They are back on Monday morning when you wake up, and you could be winning too by playing check-in to win. All you have to do is make sure you're with the gang next week on Breakfast, teaming up with the Golden Lion in Stirling. Fancy getting away from all for a night? Located right in the heart of Stirling, Golden Lion has been welcoming guests for generations, and you can be winning yourself a fantastic stay at the Golden Lion throughout the week. To be in with a chance of winning, make sure you're tuned in to Breakfast each weekday morning for that day's room number and check-in window. When the check-in window opens, then all you need to do is WhatsApp us with the room number to enter, and one lucky person will get a wee call back live on air, correctly tell us what that day's room number is, and you'll be checking in for a fantastic stay at the Golden Lion Hotel in Stirling. Check out all the T's and C's. 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We're doing it all next week on Wake Up with Brad, Shaz and Andrew here at Central FM as we team up with the Golden Lion in Stirling, as you play right now Cammy Barnes. This is Whiskey Roll on Central FM.

0: Keane, Everybody's Changing across the Forth Valley at Central FM. And before that, Cammy Barnes, A Brilliant Whiskey Roll. And we'll get your final check-in with breakfast travel details on the roads on the way next.
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2: On the M80, M9 and M876, traffic's looking light this morning. A clear run too if you're heading for the Kincardine Bridge or the Clackmansha Bridge. A9 north of Dunblane, just after the Key roundabout, there was a breakdown. That's been moved out of the way, so traffic back to normal now. On the Cornton Road in Stirling through the roadworks area, we're not hearing of any delays. In Falkirk at the Ellsgate roundabout and the Westfield roundabout, traffic's moving well through the roadworks area. And remember, you can call us for an update on Central FM Jamline 0330 838 1031. That's the latest. 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

classic driving rock, they call it. Don't know what that means, just sounds great in the car. Sounds great anywhere, if I'm perfectly honest. Whitesnake, Here I Go Again at Central FM. And Blur's Charmless Man. I always feel that's a forgotten hit from Blur. We always seem to forget about that tune. Don't know why, it's awesome. Talking of awesome, this lady is going to be an absolute superstar over the next few years or so. Holly Humberston is her name. It's her current offering here at Central FM. It's called To Love Somebody.

0: Inconspicuous in her absence of the last few while, is she not? Yeah, I've not heard much from Cheryl. There's I Don't Care at Central FM. Probably that's the reason why she doesn't care. That's why we don't hear about her. Anyway, that's about a lot for me for breakfast for you this morning. I'm back tomorrow from 7 o'clock. You've got Wolfie on the way next for you from 10 o'clock until 2. And of course, the Saturday Social with Nicola Meehan is on from 2 o'clock. Whatever you're up to, enjoy the remainder of your Saturday. And we'll find out what's happening locally, nationally and internationally. Latest news for the Forth Valley at 10 o'clock is on the way next. Central
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14: Road closures will be in place across Stirling today as independent supporters march across the city. All under one banner are holding a procession. They'll depart from Old Stirling Bridge at 11 o'clock and will finish at the Battle of Bannockburn site at 12:30 this afternoon. Elsewhere, the Princess of Wales appears to have shown her support for the government's ban on social media for under-16s. Kate's written an essay in which she says the need for genuine human connection has never been greater, with many of us living our lives through screens. Earlier this year, Prince William admitted their children don't have mobile phones. Jess Butcher from Scroll Aware thinks the ban is just the beginning.
15: This is, I would say, the starter gun, not the finishing line. We need to look not just at the social platforms, but also at chatbots, at messaging, at gaming, about access to VPNs. You know, the list goes on and on.
14: And a man has been arrested after what police are calling a series of incidents around Edinburgh, which have left four people injured. Social media posts appeared to show a man with a knife on Leaf Street, which was blocked off by police last night. Four people are being treated in hospital.
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14: Expect sunny intervals and a moderate breeze across the Forth Valley this morning with highs of 18 degrees Celsius. That's the latest. I'm Sophie McGrain.
16: Right, let's forget about that football thing. Let's just get on with our big songs from a mystery year. Welcome to the weekend.
11: Now, the Wonder Year. Wonder Year. With Wolfie. Central
16: FM. Heading back to the year of brand new reality telly, huge Olympic moments, and a games console that took over our living rooms. We begin with Craig David.

A whole hour of nostalgia at the weekend across the Forth Valley on Central FM's Wonder Year. Do you think you know what it could be? We started with two number ones, Craig David, followed by Melanie C, and just ahead of Vanessa Amorosi. Here's a group that never ever had a UK number one, but a big hit in this Wonder Year. Bon Jovi, It's My Life on Central FM.

0: As we head towards the final week of school for lots of people in 2026, maybe that was a big school day disco hit for you in our Wonder Year this morning. Vanessa Amorosi on Central FM with Wolfie at the weekend. Hope you're okay. Let's get on with the music and more clues coming up, including The Weakest Link arriving with Anne Robinson, Gladiator being one of the biggest films of the year, and Coldplay with their debut album Parachutes. A Duran Duran cover hit the chart. We'll play that soon, and we'll catch up with the Fourth Valley Travel next.
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16: On the M80, M9 and M876, traffic's moving freely this morning, and if you're headed for the Kincardine Bridge or the Clackmanch Bridge, there's no problems there either. In Camlin, works on Main Street just near to Dorrater Road means various restrictions, and in Stirling on Hillfoots Road near to the A91 junction, there's also restrictions in place. Remember, you can call us for an update on the Central FM jam line 0330 838 1031. That's latest. I'm Stuart Watt.
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0: played you Aurora with Naomi Coleman and their dance version of Duran Duran's Ordinary World, followed by Britney Spears, a massive year for her. Lots of hits, and there's one of them, Lucky, on Central FM's Wonder Year. The Tate Modern opened in London, and a new footbridge over the Thames opened down there as well, but then had to shut again because it was a bit wobbly. Channel 4 launched the first UK series of Big Brother with Davina McCall. Craig Phillips became the first winner, and the UK fuel protests caused petrol shortages and a fair bit of chaos, let's be honest. If you think you know, get in touch on WhatsApp. What's the year? 0330 838 1031. 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One Hit Wonders Bellfire coming up, and Ronan Keating with a very early solo single from him. In the year that EastEnders viewers, well, let's just say they were stunned when Sonia Jackson, she was only a teenager, gave birth unexpectedly to baby Chloe after keeping her pregnancy secret.
1: 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You want to knock a woman about? Try me for size.
2: 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I'm dying!
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0: girl group Bellfire. Never really did much after that, but that's a great song. Perfect Bliss on Central FM's Wonder Year at the weekend with Wolfie, Saturday 20th of June. If you think you know the year, get a mention. If you get it right or wrong, drop me a text, 81400. Start that text with Central. We're also on socials and studio at centralfm.co.uk if you want to email. This was the year that the first long-term crew arrived on the International Space Station and the final Peanuts comic strip was published after the death of Charles M. Schulz. And a big number one from Fragma on the Wonder Year next.
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0: mashing up a couple of songs, including their own, Toka Me, to make Toka's Miracle and taking it to number one, Fragma, on the Central FM weekend with the Wonder Year. And your task is to try and work it out and take it back to when you were listening to these songs for the first time. Westlife to come, going from strength to strength, a massive year for Westlife, and Manson in the indie world. This was the year that the PlayStation 2 launched in Japan and went on to dominate plenty of living rooms. Castaway arrived in the cinemas with Tom Hanks. He also had Crouching Tiger, Hidden Dragon, an international film hit, and Bob the Builder's Can We Fix It, the UK's Christmas number one. Rangers won the Scottish Premier League. Sydney hosted the Olympic Games with Team GB winning 28 medals. France won the Euros with a golden goal against Italy. If you'd like to get in touch, the Central FM app is a great way to contact us this morning. Future Formula One world champion Jenson Button made his Formula One debut with the Williams Racing Team in this year, becoming one of Britain's most exciting young motorsport talents.
1: Obviously, I'm a bit nervous being my first Grand Prix in a Formula One car, but I'm also looking forward to it, and I can't wait to be on the grid. I would have rather been a lot further forward on the grid, but being back in 21st, I think a lot of the pressure's off for me now.
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0: Westlife adding to their run of number ones in our proper turn of the century year. Well done if you worked out Central FM's Wonder Year today. Tom and Cowie did, but he put a maybe in there. No, you should be confident, Tom. Nice to hear from you. And Connor, Pete, Murray and everyone at Halfords Auto Centre in Falkirk who always get it right. It was the year when everyone was saying new millennium and a phone with Snake on it. Still felt like the future, let's be honest. Going back 26 years today, Central FM's Wonder Year was 2000, and another one on Monday morning with Stuart McCafferty.
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14: People across Falkirk are being asked for their views on active travel between Airf and Higgins Nook. A narrow rural road runs from Forfew Golf Range to the Clackmannanshire Bridge. Falkirk Council is considering limiting access for cars in a bid to create a quieter, safer and more comfortable route. fresh as Israeli airstrikes have hit southern Lebanon, reportedly killing at least 5 people. Just yesterday, Israel and Hezbollah agreed a renewed ceasefire. There are concerns the continued clashes will affect the deal to end the war between the US and Iran. Naga Anga is a former senior advisor at the White House National Security Council under President Biden.
15: The nuclear file, which is what the next step of this process is the stickiest part of this entire conversation. Seems like the Trump administration is prioritizing the need to have the Hormuz Strait open, and that's where we're seeing a lot of the focus over the course of the next several days.
14: And passengers at Edinburgh Airport have been facing long delays after a security alert in the building. The terminal has reopened after parts of it were evacuated yesterday. Police Scotland say it was all started by the discovery of a potentially suspicious package. The airport says there will be knock-on effects throughout today. And a Scotland fan from Grangemouth was honoured with a minute's applause in the 76th minute in last night's World Cup match against Morocco. Donny Straffy, a devoted Falkirk and Scotland supporter, celebrated their win over Haiti before his sudden death just days before the Morocco match.
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14: Mainly dry today with lots of sunny spells and a gentle breeze and highs of 18 degrees Celsius. That's the latest. I'm Sophie McGrain.
0: 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Tell you more soon. Right now, Shapeshifters.
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0: REM on the Forth Valley weekend from Central FM. Not going to mention the football too much, okay? 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
0: 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And at 10 past 5, he will reveal that day's Soundbite. Just tell him the artist and the title. And you could win a meal for two at the Red Herring in Bridge of Allen, a contemporary neighbourhood restaurant serving breakfast, brunch, lunch and dinner. In a relaxed, stylish setting, you can enjoy fresh, seasonal dishes and easygoing dining with great food at the heart of it all, including pizza or pasta for £10 every Tuesday and vibrant Mexican nights every Thursday. Be a winner with Smithy and Soundbite with the Red Herring all this month. Smithy's back Monday afternoon. Coming up, Kylie Minogue, now on Central FM, Alex Warren. This is Fever Dream.

0: We'll get a check on the roads of the Forth Valley with Stuart. Central FM travel coming up in 10 minutes. First day of summer today, apparently. I think in Scotland that's more of a statement of intent than a guarantee, but we'll take it. We'll take it. Longer days, loads on locally, and the kind of Saturday where you nip out for one thing and maybe come back with a library challenge form. I'll tell you about the Summer Reading Challenge in Falkirk as part of our What's Ons after Janet Jackson and Robbie Williams plays next.
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11: Traffic's moving well across the Forth Valley this morning. M80, M9 and M876 all with a clear run, and at the Kincardine Bridge and the Clackmansh Bridge there's no delays or incidents reported either. A9 at the Keir Roundabout for Dunblane looking clear, as is the 84 between Doon and Craigforth, and a clear flow of traffic as well on the A203 around Bonnybridge and Camlan. No issues reported through the works are at the Westfield Roundabout or at the Earlsgate Roundabout, but remember you can call us for an update on the Central FM jam line 0330 838 1031. That's the latest. I'm Stuart Watt.
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Wolfie here with Janet Jackson. Whoops now. It's a busy Saturday locally. The Summer Reading Challenge launches today across Falkirk area libraries. It's called Read to the Beat. And there'll be drop-in activities including crafts, games, puzzles and a scavenger hunt. Check out your local library for more info. We've also got a free kite flying and picnic event at Bowness Foreshore from, well, now until 3pm as part of Refugee Festival Scotland. I think there's a bit of wind, so you'll be okay. Kites will be provided as well and everyone's welcome. And finally, for now, the Little Children's Market is on the go at Fallin Miners Welfare Club. You've only got about an hour left of that. It's there till 12:30 with pre-loved toys, clothes, books and baby gear. Entry is £2. Children go free. Now, if you've got an event that you'd like a mention for on Central FM's events guide, just get in touch. It's easy. 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Coming up, big Scottish anthem from Big Country after Jason Mraz on Central FM.

0: as we keep the spirit alive, but don't mention the football too much. There's Big Country on Central FM. Not a bad late morning, actually, across the Forth Valley. Some brightness around. Still a shower possible in places. We're heading for about 18 or 19 degrees this afternoon. Which decade has been crowned the greatest, according to a new survey? I'll tell you after Justin Bieber next.
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2: As Scotland take on the world stateside, make sure you get right behind the boys during the World Cup at the Thistle Stirling. There's £200 of Scotland merch up for grabs. 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Footy freestyler Ross Brown will be dropping by to show

Mariah Carey singing for us on the Central FM weekend. Wolfie here, how are you doing? Guess which decade has been named as Britain's favourite? Well, the decade that I just played that song from, Dream Lover. The 1990s. 36% of us say we miss stuff like Friends on the telly, the Spice Girls in the charts, Blockbuster, getting your video for the weekend, Game Boys and Saturday morning TV. The 1980s came second. The research suggests that people are drawn to the 90s because it feels like a time before social media dominated everyday life. Yes, dial-up internet was a feature then, wasn't it? Not a flaw. Scissor Sisters coming up now, Somber, Homewrecker. This is Central FM.

0: All About the Forth Valley, Central FM. Now, if you stayed up for Scotland against Morocco last night, was it worth it? A slower start today is entirely acceptable. Next up in the group, Scotland against Brazil. Oh, come on. Wednesday night at 11 p.m. for that one. More great songs coming up after we catch up with the world. Next at 12. Central
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12: Thousands of Scottish independence supporters are marching through Stirling today. All under one banner are holding a procession. It left from Old Stirling Bridge at 11 o'clock and will travel through the city centre. They'll finish at around 12:30 this afternoon at the Battle of Bannockburn site. Road closures are in place and disruptions expected. It's reported that some of the Prime Minister's colleagues could be urging him to reconsider his position this weekend. It's thought that around 100 of his own MPs want Sir Keir Starmer to quit and make way for Andy Burnham, who won the Makerfield by-election. The Prime Minister, however, has insisted he'd fight any leadership challenge that might be incoming. Meanwhile, the UK has tested new long-range strike weapons in the Hebrides, capable of hitting targets over 300 miles away. The Ministry of Defence hopes they can now be sent to Ukraine within a matter of months. The new Armed Forces Minister, Louise Sander-Jones, says it shows the Prime Minister is making defence his top priority.
13: For the first time that military budgets have grown, we have really pushed to improve those budgets. We're going to be spending over £270 billion on defence. That is a lot of money. Very crucial is also how we spend that, so it's making sure that we're picking the right capabilities.
12: And there's growing speculation the King could be reunited with his grandchildren, Archie and Lilibet, after a four-year break. Harry and Meghan are expected to travel from their home in California next month for celebrations marking the one-year countdown to the Prince's Invictus Games in Birmingham.
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12: Expect plenty of sunshine today with the odd gentle breeze and highs of 18 degrees Celsius. That's the latest. I'm Sophie McGrain.
10: £500 could be yours if you're lucky with Wake Up and Cash In. 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

0: The best songs all weekend long. There's one for you, Paul Black. Nice to have you listening in. Thank you for your email. I was beginning to wonder if everything was okay. I hadn't heard from you for a few weeks, but nice to get your mail this week.
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0: Now, I've mentioned about morning brains before, and you know what a morning brain is, don't you? 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That's me every day. But Wake Up and Cash In puts that to the test on Central FM. Every Wednesday and Friday morning, Wake Up with Brad, Shaz and Andrew. You've got the chance to win £500. The guys will give you a random letter. 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

0: Before Amy Winehouse made it her own, the Zootons did Valerie on Central FM at the weekend. On the birthday file today, actor John Goodman, 74. Nicole Kidman is 59. John Taylor from Duran Duran is 66. And how old do you think Lionel Richie is? Well, I'll tell you, 77. And no doubt making Hello sound very dramatic when the cake comes out for him later. And he's coming up next.
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The best songs all day long at the weekend. Saturday with Wolfie, how you getting on? How was life this week? School and work and all that sort of stuff. School's breaking up in a few days, basically. And some local choices for this afternoon on Central Events here. Cool Kids Nursery in Denny are celebrating 20 years. Congratulations to all involved. They've got their summer party until 2 o'clock. The stalls, a bouncy castle, soft play, ice cream. And some activities, just be aware, may have a charge, but money raised will go to Cross Basket House. We've got Sylvia's Memorial Day on the go and the official opening of West Quarter Valley Park. That's until 4 o'clock. The live disco, party games, stalls, bouncy castles and more. The official opening is about an hour away, between 1:30 and 2:30. And finally for now, Clackmannan Community Council's Hoedown in the Park is at King George V Park. Music stalls, face painting, line dancing, candy floss, prizes, ponies, and yes, another bouncy castle. Lots of bouncing going on in the Forth Valley this afternoon. You can be part of it. And if you've got an event, let us know. We'll give it a big plug. Email the details, studio@centralfm.co.uk. 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

0: Central FM's weekends. I'm just reading about classic dinner party dishes enjoying a revival. Yeah, demand is rising for 1980s favourites like prawn cocktail and quiche Lorraine. Research found the supermarket sales of luxury prawn cocktails have jumped sharply year on year. Driving the trend is nostalgia and easy entertaining. Yes, the 1980s have called, and apparently they're bringing the starters. This is Central FM with Wolfie at the weekend, TLC to get on, and Portugal, the man, next.
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TLC on the Central FM weekend, there's Waterfalls. Now, if you're heading out further afield from the Forth Valley, the Royal Highland Show, there's a field pun in there, that's on at Ingleston through until tomorrow. Lots of food and farming, rural life, competitions across the showground to watch. Camelin Junior's Festival of Football, that runs across this weekend as well, and you can find match schedules and the results on the Tournify app. Good luck to everyone involved. And in Glasgow, Miss Saigon has its final performances at the King's Theatre today, and Transmit continues at Glasgow Green. If you're heading, Kasabian headline tonight, and the Snuts also on today's bill. Here's the guy that opened the main stage at Transmit yesterday, Cammy Barnes on Central FM. Found myself

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0: There's Chaka Khan on Central FM as we get you right into the weekend now. And tomorrow, retro charts, if you like your classic songs, I'll reveal the years. 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
13: Residents in Falkirk are being asked to share their views on a new active travel route connecting Airth and Higgins Neuk. It's currently a narrow, rural road which runs from Forfew Golf Range to the Clackmannanshire Bridge. Falkirk Council is considering limiting access for cars in a bid to create a quieter, safer and more comfortable route. Elsewhere, allies of Andy Burnham want the Prime Minister to reflect this weekend and listen to his cabinet and MPs. Sir Keir Starmer is under pressure from some of those within his own party to set a timetable for his exit. Burnham, the former Greater Manchester Mayor, won the Makerfield by-election and could soon kick off a leadership challenge. Jamie Clingers, the co-founder of social justice organisation Reclaim These Streets.
14: Burnham now has so much momentum and he has so many people behind him that want some change and don't feel like Keir Starmer has lived up to the vote that he originally got. So I think there's a whole thing from the lay people that are just like, okay, this is something new, this is hope, so where are we going to go from here?
13: And the world's oldest football, a nearly 500-year-old treasure from Stirling Castle, is heading to Miami for the World Cup, where it will attend Scotland's match against Brazil on the 24th of June. recognised by the Guinness World Records and dating it back to the 1540s. The leather ball will make history as the oldest ever object to attend a FIFA World Cup game.
1: Sports update with IBT.
13: Scotland were unable to secure their spot in the World Cup knockout stages after losing 1-0 to Morocco in last night's match. A point against Brazil in their final group game should be enough to take them through. Steve Clarke's side lost to a goal scored within 71 seconds of kickoff. He says his team fought well after the early setback.
15: Weaker teams would have crumbled, I think, against that quality opposition, but we dug in. We got ourselves back in the game. Proud of the players, but obviously we're all devastated and disappointed that we didn't get the result that we wanted so that we can carry on in this tournament as long as we can.
13: Meanwhile, Turkey are out of the World Cup after losing 1-0 to Paraguay in Group D. Matias Galarza scored the fastest goal of the tournament so far, rifling in a long-range shot in 64 seconds. Brazil beat Haiti 3-0 and co-host United States booked their place in the last 32 by beating Australia 2-0.
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13: A lovely sunny day ahead with a gentle breeze and highs of 18 degrees Celsius. That's the latest. I'm Sophie McGrain.
0: Right across the Forth Valley, hope you're having a great weekend. Wolfie here, Kings of Leon to get on, and Fats and Small.
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Central FM's Saturday afternoon with Wolfie. Tomorrow is Retro Charts Day. I don't wanna. Two classic top 20s from 10 a.m. Sunday morning. In the first hour, we're back 49 years to this week in 1977, and much like us with the football, Rod Stewart doesn't want to talk about it. Probably like him with the football too. And Carol Bayer Sager. You're moving out today in 1977. And then in the second hour, 10 years on, Is This Love might just have you unpacking again. Courtesy of Whitesnake. 1987 in hour two. Erasure in there as well. So two great years in the top 20s from this actual week in those years. 1977 and then 1987 all kicks off 10 a.m. Sunday morning. The only chart that counts, Wolfie's Retro Charts. Right now though, Lewis Capaldi.

0: Coming up, we'll look ahead to tomorrow and beyond locally with Central Events here on the Central FM weekend. Today is the first day of summer. Woohoo! Father's Day tomorrow. School holidays getting closer. And what is this afternoon's biggest decision for you? Is it still? Are we going out now or are we waiting to see if that cloud is hanging about? Pink on the way and New Radicals next.
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Heading out of lunchtime and into the afternoon on Central FM with Wolfie, that's Pink. And from 2, Nicola Meehan with his Saturday Social. We'll look forward to that and give you more info as we get closer to 2. Now, what's going on across central Scotland and in particular in the Forth Valley? Well, the local art exhibition is at Wetherspoon's Karen Works tomorrow. That's Bank Street in Falkirk in the afternoon from 1 till 5. Check out the paintings, the drawings, the cards, the prints and more from local artists. Now, here's something for next Sunday. More than just a stroll down the canal. It's taking place. It's a charity walk for Prostate Cancer UK, and it's an 8-mile route from the Falkirk Wheel to the Kelpies and back if you fancy doing something for a great charity and getting fit at the same time. And finally, for the kids, Play in the Park returns across the Stirling area from Monday 28th of June through until the 5th of August, all summer long. Free open access play sessions at locations including Raplock, Causeway Head, Fallin, Bridge of Allen, Pleen, Cambus Barren and Stirling. Got an event? 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And now, here's Dire Straits.

0: If you like your music like that, the Saturday Party is on from 6 here on Central FM. It was Billy Ray Martin. From 2 p.m, Nicola Meehan, Saturday Social. It only started last weekend. She had Gary Clark as her first guest, and you can check out the podcast at centralfm.co.uk if you missed it. She'll be picking the songs herself. Lots of surprises with Nicola from across the decades. All the indie, the disco, some soul and dance, Scottish hits, a few rarities on the way. Nicola Meehan coming up from 2 p.m. Before that, it's CeeLo Green next.
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There's CeeLo Green on Central FM at the weekend with Wolfie. Still some bright spells and cloud across the Forth Valley this afternoon. The odd shower possible. Highs 19 degrees. Tonight turns cooler, down near 6 or 7. Tomorrow looking a bit warmer for Father's Day, but cloudier, perhaps up to 22 Celsius. Well, a survey has looked at the words that we use after the first sip of a cold pint. What words do you use? Or is it just a noise? And I bet there were plenty of those being consumed last night. Well, the most popular response was lovely, chosen by 17%. Yeah, lovely. The research also found regional favourites, including braw here in Scotland, boss in the northwest of England, and banger in London, once you've had that first sip of a pint. Never heard of that. Local dialects still coming through in everyday moments. I think that first sip needs to come with subtitles, depending on where you are. Here's Olivia Rodrigo on Central FM.

0: Paolo Nutini rounds things off from me for today on Central FM, but back tomorrow for Retro Chart Sunday. Two classic top 20s in this week, 1977 and 1987 from 10 a.m. Nicola Meehan is next with a Saturday social. Great music, local bits, your Saturday afternoon soundtrack coming up after the news. 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
13: The top stories this hour. Nine people remain in a critical condition after yesterday's train crash south of Bedford. Dozens of others are still in hospital after one East Midlands railway service went into another. One of the drivers died. More than 70 fire officers were involved in the response. Andy Hopkinson is from Bedfordshire Fire and Rescue Service.
14: This was a major incident requiring a substantial and coordinated emergency response. I'm immensely proud of our firefighters, fire control staff and officers who responded with incredible professionalism, courage and compassion in very difficult circumstances.
13: At least 16 people have been killed in Israeli strikes on southern Lebanon. That's despite a ceasefire the US said Israel and the militant group Hezbollah agreed on yesterday. Meanwhile, Switzerland says talks continue between the US and Iran there to try to flesh out the initial peace deal. But Swiss authorities haven't identified who is participating for each side. Almost one in four Labour MPs are now publicly calling on Sir Keir Starmer to step down. 100 Labour backbenchers have publicly said the Prime Minister should set out a timetable for his departure. It's after Andy Burnham won the Makerfield by-election on Thursday night. It's thought he could mount a leadership challenge. Theo Bertram is a former Number 10 adviser.
15: Andy Burnham has at least 100 MPs that we know of. And over the course of this weekend, I think the political pressure on the Prime Minister that will now grow not just from the backbenchers to the Cabinet and to unions and others might become unsustainable for him by Monday, that he needs to make a decision.
13: A man has died following a crash involving a tractor in County Tyrone. The 77-year-old was killed in the collision yesterday evening near Omagh, which involved just the one vehicle. At a peak audience of 6 million tuned in to watch Scotland lose to Morocco in the World Cup, the number inside Scotland was a peak of 1.2 million on STV. That's the most watched TV event on the channel since the team took on Germany in the opening game of Euro 2020.
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16: Yes, a very warm welcome to the second ever Saturday Social here on Central FM. I am Nicola Meehan. I am with you till 5 o'clock with loads of music. And I'm going to be joined here in the studio by Still Games' Gavin Mitchell. Yes. Bobby the barman.

Depeche Mode here on Central FM. Enjoy the silence. And before that, you heard Girls Aloud with Call the Shots. I am Nicola Meehan, and I've got loads more music coming up in today's Saturday Social, including tunes from Massive Attack, David Bowie, Kylie, The KLF, Tammy Wynette, and loads more. And guess what? Gavin Mitchell of Still Game fame is going to join me in the Bridge of Allen studio shortly. The kettle's on. And I've got a Scottish classic with a Stirling connection coming up for you right after this from Sabrina Carpenter.

0: Lloyd Cole and the Commotions here on Central FM. Are you ready to be heartbroken? And yes, the band's bass player, Lawrence Donegan, is from right here in Stirling. He went to St Modens back in the day and he played with the Bluebells. They're going to be joining me in the studio soon here on the Saturday Social as well. And there was that wonderful track from 1984's glorious Rattlesnakes. Lloyd Cole's got a few dates around Scotland coming up if you fancy seeing him live. He's at Kilmarnock Centre Stage on July the 18th and he's at Edinburgh Queen's Hall on August the 2nd. And this man is at Glasgow Hampden in August as well, on the 1st and the 2nd. It's Calvin Harris next.
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Her new album, Confessions 2, is out next month. The question is she going to release this one on patchouli-scented vinyl? Because she did back in the day for Like a Prayer, and that was a title track. Madonna here on Central FM. Loads more music coming up. I am Nicola Meehan. It is the Saturday Social. Thank you so much for keeping me company, whatever you're up to, wherever you are. Later on, I'm going to be joined in the Stirling studio here by actor, artist and icon, let's face it, Gavin Mitchell, who among many other roles is known and loved and shouted at, I have seen this myself, as Still Games Bobby the barman. First up though, and listen, I can't promise I'll give you a Grangemouth connection on every show. Then again, I can't promise I won't. Last weekend, I played you the town's legendary Cockfield twins, and here's their singer, Elizabeth Fraser, in cahoots with a mighty Massive Attack, Teardrop.

0: Oh, the title track from their debut album, Deacon Blue, here on Central FM with Raintown. They are coming to Stirling in September. The first time I ever saw Deacon Blue live, it was in 1990, I think it was, in the very field they're returning to. It was the Day for Scotland. So many amazing bands played that day. I was at school. It changed my life. The Shaman were on, Hue and Cry were on. What a party it was. Brilliant. And I cannot wait to see them back here in Stirling. I have never stopped loving Deacon Blue since, or annoying them, it has to be said. I've written their liner notes. I've hosted their album launches. I've interviewed them loads of times. I've basically been an absolute pest. But nonetheless, I'm hoping they're going to join me in the Central FM studio soon enough. For now, though, let's keep on with the music. I've got something from Sam Fender and Olivia Dean coming up next.
1: 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The Saturday Social with Tollbooth and the Albert Halls. 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

Natalie Imbruglia here on Central FM with Torn. I was joined here in the Bridge of Allen studio last Saturday for the Saturday Social with Gary Clark of Danny Wilson fame. He was chatting about soundtracking the new Nick Jonas and Paul Rudd movie Power Ballad. And he was also talking about collaborating with that very woman, Natalie Imbruglia. If you fancy seeing her live, well, you can. Guess what? She's going to be in Perth at the Replay Festival. Loads of bands playing. That's in the middle of August the 15th and the 16th. Altered Images are going to be there. BMX Bandits, one of my favourites. 10cc D-Ream, what a bill. Something for everyone, and then some. And I've got something from Kylie coming up for you after this, from the mighty Tom Petty.

There is a new documentary about her, which I have yet to watch, but which is apparently wonderful. Kylie here on Central FM, In Your Eyes. Every single time I hear a Kylie song, it takes me back to lockdown. So I was here in Bridge of Allen. I was working from home and I interviewed Kylie on Zoom down the line from wherever she was in her home. And all I can remember about it is one or the other of her dogs barking throughout the entire conversation, because that's what happened. You would get deliveries, they'd be left at your door, the dogs would go wild. I got some chat from her, she was wonderful, but mainly the barking, that's what I remember. Lots more music still to come here on the Saturday Social here on Central FM. I'm Nicola Meehan. I'm with you till 5 o'clock, and within a couple more songs and hopefully no dog barking, and after the news of course, I'm going to be joined here in the studio by the brilliant Gavin Mitchell, actor, comedian, artist, massive David Bowie fan, all of that, and he still games Bobby the barman. And I know he's a huge fan of this woman too, our very own Shirley Manson. She is live at Edinburgh Castle with Garbage this summer. Come on,

0: Garbage here on Central FM, only happy when it rains. And yes, they are live at Edinburgh Castle in July, supported by Shirley Manson's older bandmates, Goodbye Mr. McKenzie. What a lineup, what a gig that is going to be. And we've got lots more music still to come. I've got tracks for you from The Big Dish, from Blondie, from The Beloved, and Gavin Mitchell's entering the building as we speak.
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6: Top stories this hour. Nine people remain in a critical condition after a train crash near Bedford. The driver of one of the services died in the collision yesterday evening. Passengers reported hearing a blast, which some compared to a bomb, and said they heard screams and saw serious injuries. Overall, 80 people were taken to hospital. British Transport Police Chief Constable Lucy Dorsey says we shouldn't speculate on a cause and just leave it to investigators.
7: They are extremely experienced, and I would ask that we all refrain from speculation. I also want to thank local people who showed immense kindness to those stranded on trains and to the casualties.
6: At least 16 people have reportedly been killed in Israeli strikes on Lebanon. That's despite a ceasefire between Israel and militants Hezbollah being agreed just yesterday. State TV in Iran says the country's negotiating team is going to Switzerland. A US delegation, we understand, is heading there too. The Prime Minister's position remains uncertain as he's encouraged to use this weekend to set out his plans to quit. Sir Keir Starmer has vowed to fight any leadership challenge. More than 100 Labour MPs are publicly calling for him to go, intensified by Andy Burnham's return to Parliament. Jeremy Corbyn faced threats to his own leadership, losing a vote of no confidence in Parliament. He says actions speak louder than words.
8: My immediate response was that I was elected by a wider electorate. I will go out and campaign with them. So I went out straight away and did a very large number of local meetings, rallies and so on, which one should do.
6: Former Little Mix star Jesse Nelson has called the rollout of screening for spinal muscular atrophy a postcode lottery. The singer's been campaigning for testing after her twins were diagnosed with it. A former Brazilian footballer, Ronaldinho, has come out of retirement at 46. He's signed for Italian Serie C side Ravenna FC.
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0: It is just after 3 o'clock here on Central FM. I'm Nicola Meehan. I am with you till five with the Saturday Social, with loads of music from across the decades, the best songs all day long. And I'm going to be joined by a very special guest.
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0: It's the weekend. It's the Saturday Social with me, Nicola Meehan, and I'm about to be joined by Still Games' Bobby the Barman. What are you having? Here's Zara Larson. I live my day-

The Mighty Suede here on Central FM. Beautiful Ones. There is a new book about the band coming out this summer by Scottish writer Rog Glass. I cannot wait for that. And if you fancy seeing them live, they're at Glasgow Hydro with the Manics in October. I'm Nicola Meehan. This is the Saturday Social here on Central FM. Thank you for keeping me company. I'm about to be joined by Gavin Mitchell, actor, artist, comedian, Still Games Bobby the barman. He is about to join me here in the Stirling studio for a blether about who knows what, David Bowie, his upcoming stage show with Wet Wet Wet's Marty Pello, and who knows what else. All of that and more after this from Ray.

0: Where is my husband? Ray here on Central FM, and we have loads more music coming up here on the Saturday Social with me, Nicola Meehan, between now and 5 o'clock. And I have got a banger, a classic for you from Nina Cherry, and Gavin Mitchell's going to be here next.
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18: 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I'm a

0: Yes, the woman who persuaded Massive Attack to crack the whip and recall and record their debut album Blue Lines, Nina Cherry, here on Central FM, Buffalo Stance. And guess what happened during that song while I was sitting here singing along? My very special guest here on the Saturday Social with me, Nicola Meehan, sashayed and swaggered because he can do both. He is an actor, artist, comedian. He is an internationally renowned barman. He's Still Games Bobby the barman. And he's Gavin Mitchell. How are you?
1: No bad. I enjoyed a wee bit of Buffalo Stance there. Just breaking some moves.
0: I mean, honestly, what a woman, Nina Cherry. Now, she was actually, I mean, you're a punk fan. You're a post-punk fan.
1: I'm a fan of her dad as well, Don Cherry. Fantastic.
0: Oh, I know. A bit of free jazz. Maybe a little bit early in the show for that, but who knows?
1: Yeah.
0: I actually used to play my plants down in my allotment in Bridge of Allen. Don Cherry and I swear the courgettes grew better. True story. I can send you a picture. Nina Cherry was in Rip, Rig and Panic as well. So post-punk icons. Yeah, post-punk band. And they starred in The Young Ones. So yeah, she is phenomenal, still wonderful. And yeah, she kind of... towed the line, or got Massive Attack to toe the line a little bit. I think they were staying in her house and said, like, record your album, and made them record Blue Lines, Massive Attack.
1: Fantastic. I know. Gosh, informative and a gardening show to boot. This is fantastic. You've enriched me already.
0: As I always do.
1: You do.
0: How are you?
1: I'm smashing. Nothing a bullet wouldn't fix, you know.
0: Okay, well, that's lovely. That's keeping a nice positive tone for the Saturday Social. Thank you, as we love it. You have been up north. You've been filming in Shetland, I believe, Gavin.
1: I have indeed, yeah. Mm-hmm. My first time ever in Shetland. It was incredible. It was fantastic. I've still got wee bit to finish off, but it's been great fun. Myself and I can't say too much about it, but I can say that Mr. Gregor Fisher is involved.
0: It's
1: Don't Cross the Streams.
0: This is amazing.
1: Of Mr. Fisher and myself, so he was there. And I amazing the other thing is, which I think we got in touch about, was I did a fair bit of exploding. I went to Muckle Flugger, the lighthouse, as well.
0: Yeah.
1: Well, I was reading Michael Peterson's Muckle Flugger book, so it was all very
0: lovely book.
1: I was meant to be working, but I was actually just, you know, having a wee jolly, you know. And I was like, okay, I'll go and have a nice bit of fish and a wander of boots in Shetland, which was fab. Lovely people, an amazing place.
0: And it's a great show as well. I've interviewed Anne Cleves, who, of course,
1: wrote
0: the series and wrote Vera as well a few times. And she said, you know, it could never be anywhere else. She went there much, much younger in her life and just knew that the landscape and the environment had to be rich for a story and these characters, and now it's on our TV screens.
1: Yeah, it's an extraordinary place, extraordinary landscape. I mean, even when I arrived, just travelling from the airport to the hotel, it was kind of this glorious day, and it's really breathtaking, rugged, bare landscape. But then it sort of changed. By the time I got to a hotel, it was wind and rain, so it was the old four seasons in the one day kind of thing. But fabulous, and fabulous to reunite with Ashley Jensen after all these years.
0: I
1: hadn't seen Ashley for more years than I care to remember.
0: A few. Does it get risky when you enter a hotel, because you just came and met me here outside of our wonderful Bridge of Allen studio? I took you into a coffee or for a coffee next door, and immediately you were almost put behind the bar to start serving, you know. Everywhere we go, someone wants you behind the bar. Did you have to audition to be a barman in Still Game? Did you have to professionally pour a pint to be Bobby?
1: No, I'd worked with the boys before, because originally I played Winston in Still Game in a couple of sketches in the sort of mid-90s. And so the boys, I did audition to be Bobby, and they said, no. I said, but it's a barman and it's only a few lines in the first couple of episodes. And they're like, yeah, but you've got to get it absolutely right and stuff. I'm like, oh, okay. And then I realised that nobody else was auditioning, it was just me. They did it as a wind up, so thanks guys. And then they've left me for the rest of my life being insulted and being called up. I won't say it on the radio,
0: exactly.
1: But even in Shetland it was funny when I got there, because it's like a wee community, so I went into a local pub and did a bit of karaoke. So rather than sing Pink Pony Club, I sang the Shetland Pony Club, which went down very well. But I got up the next day in the hotel and went downstairs, and the woman said, oh, I heard about your karaoke.
0: And
1: it was just a few hours later. And she went, oh, it's went, what do you call it? Viral. So it was all over the internet. I'd hardly woken up. I thought, oh my God, and people were stopping me in Lerwick going, I saw your karaoke. You can't do it.
0: I am devastated. I'm going to play a song for you now from someone that I know you absolutely love, and it's David Bowie. But actually, I wish now I had chosen Chapel Roan. You live and you learn. We'll chat about your love of them afterwards, and your tattoos, the ones that you can tell us about, Gavin Mitchell. But for now, let's have a tune. Gavin can maybe sing some karaoke over it. It might go viral. Hello. Air saxophone and all. Young Americans.

0: Oh, the phenomenal David Bowie there, Young Americans. I got every air instrument under the sun from it. You didn't do air pulling pints, Gavin Mitchell, but you did air saxophone, you did air guitar.
1: Full band.
0: Yeah, I did in some air tambourine, wasn't even there. That's a radical guy you are.
1: Wee bit of Luther Vandross on back and vocals there as well.
0: Oh, no, what a voice. Mm-hmm. Your lifelong, really, love of Bowie is unstoppable, isn't it? He was
1: almost
0: like a sort of spiritual father figure hero to me, even as a wee boy.
1: It was, in fact, I was really, really chuffed. Last year, I got the opportunity to meet Carlos Alomar, who plays on that track,
0: yeah.
1: And George Murray.
0: Uh-huh.
1: The Dam trilogies, they were called, with Dennis Davis, used to be the drummer with Bowie. So they played Glasgow, and I went with a lovely Billy Sloan, took me along.
0: Love you, Billy.
1: And we went along and met them afterwards. So I was like, oh my God, oh my God. And I was like, what will I dress? What will I wear for Carlos Alomar? And my partner Lindsay said, why don't you put on your Bowie and Iggy t-shirt? And I went, no, that's like somebody wearing a Still Game t-shirt. So I wore a George Clinton t-shirt.
0: Look at me hastily covering up my Still Game Diamante vest I'm wearing.
1: It's like a Klansman top. So I wore a George Clinton t-shirt, and sure enough, I walked in the room, and Carlos Alomar just went, hey, nice t-shirt. I've made the right move.
0: And then we just
1: drank all night. I was just sitting there going, oh my God, this is unbelievable, playing with
0: iconic musicians.
1: Yeah,
0: totally.
1: Absolutely.
0: You've got the tattoo, and there's a Bowie star and Barland story as well. You're like very much in with the fabric of Bowie in Scotland now, really, in Glasgow, Gavin.
1: Sadly, it was kind of because of his passing, really, because when he passed, I got asked to accept his award into Barland Rock and Roll Hall of Fame, which was a massive honour. And I did that, and I had the award sitting in my house for so long, which felt very, very strange.
0: Yeah.
1: But I passed it on to Errol Slick, who was his lead guitarist for a number of years, and that opened lots of doors. So I ended up doing backing vocals with Mike Garson, who was his pianist, and all sorts of things. So now when any of his bandmates are in Scotland, I go and see them and end up hanging out. So it's lovely, but kind of bittersweet, because it only happened because he passed, really.
0: Yeah, and he was still making such extraordinary music. It was a really, really strange time, because I remember speaking on, I think you can correct me, but I think on the Friday the album had come out, and I was on the radio kind of speaking about the album and reviewing it and feeling so positive and sort of like enriched that he was still making such incredible music. And then I think it was the Monday morning, I got a call at like 5 a.m. from a breakfast show, you know, saying, can you come on air effectively right now? And I was like, oh yeah, yeah, I love the album. And they're like, that's not why we're phoning.
1: Yeah,
0: it was really weird, wasn't it? Where we're talking on this, and I've just thought of this minute, which is amazing. I'm actually hosting an event at Edinburgh International Book Festival, Sound and Visions. We're celebrating David Bowie, because it is 10 years since his passing.
1: Indeed.
0: Yeah, so in August. And I've got a few wonderful pals who are huge fans coming along to reflect on what he meant to them. Justin Curry from Della Vitri.
1: Of course.
0: Val McDermid, who wrote about him a lot as well. So brilliant kind of authors. And I hope you're going to come as well, Gavin, because there's going to be some music as well. So, yeah, I mean, he still resonates, doesn't he? Even now, he's had such a huge impact.
1: Oh, no, absolutely. In fact, I remember I saw Justin sing, it was a few years back, they did a night of sort of Bowie in Maryhill, and it was all sorts of amazing musicians from Belle and Sebastian. I think it was Stevie Jackson organised it, and Warren from Starry Skies, and all sorts of people doing covers. And I always remember Justin got up with a nice touch of makeup in the eyes, I have to say.
0: Really?
1: Yes.
0: Ooh,
1: oh, yeah.
0: Justin.
1: He was kind of thin, white, dukish with a nice bit of pale blue eyeshadow, I seem to remember.
0: Doesn't wear that in Della Vitri. Maybe he does.
1: Extraordinary. Actually, I remember hearing the album on the Friday at my mate's flat, who had a mixing desk and set it all up for me, and it was brilliant. And it would never ever sounded the same again after that Monday. It was incredible.
0: Yeah.
1: It just took on a completely different sound, which is a great shame. I don't think anyone knew the resonance that was contained within it at the time.
0: No, and so many different characters and caricatures within it, you know, and the theatricism of it as well, because you've obviously been on the stage for so, so long as well. You're very familiar to us on our tellies, and you're coming back to the stage with a man who was in Wet, Wet, Wet. We're going to hear some of this. Okay, we're going to hear a little bit of Wet, Wet, Wet. And then we'll talk about you and Marty Pellow. This is my dream, by the way. On stage together this winter in Glasgow.
1: Who
0: but before that,
1: it?
0: I know, let's go back to their debut single, which was recorded for a mere few hundred pounds in a punk basement in Edinburgh. Wishing I was lucky.

0: Ah, the wonderful Wet Wet Wet, they're Wishing I Was Lucky. Yeah, their debut single taken from Pop Tin sold out. I loved Wet Wet Wet.
1: Come
0: still
1: on.
0: Do. Yeah. Marty Pello, what a dream. But the story of that song's brilliant. So yeah, they recorded it as a demo for a few hundred quid in a basement in Edinburgh, Wolf's Planet, by Wolf Smarties, who was like a post-punk, you know, producer. He'd worked with the Fire Engines, he'd worked with all these incredible bands. Wet Wet Wet get involved. They record various versions of it, but they go back to that one sometimes. The original is the best somehow. Eh? It's amazing. And it's
1: I did not know that. Big
0: launch pad for them. And of course, everything in Marty Pello's entire career has been building up to sharing a stage with Gavin Mitchell this Christmas. Why are you laughing? Tell us what's happening. This is some casting.
1: It was bizarre. It kind of came out of the blue. I met, we were talking about, went out for dinner recently. And I met Marty in, oh gosh, around about 1984 or something, when I used to work with Rab Noakes. And I remember seeing the Wets, I think it was in Glasgow QM.
0: Wow, okay.
1: A rehearsal, so we're having a laugh about that. But I didn't realise he's always been in touch with me over the years, and we've never met up. He's invited me to gigs and he sent me albums, and it's just for various reasons. We've not been able
0: Marty's like, Gavin won't return my call, he doesn't come to my concert, I'll need to cast him in something.
1: Like, Marty, please back off. So eventually it was this, I said, by sheer coincidence I saw that he was doing Scrooge, and I thought, oh, that's intriguing. And literally a couple of days later I got approached, would I be interested? So I was getting sounded out a wee bit, and I was like, and it, one thing led to another. By sheer coincidence, I'd had an operation in my hand, and my partner and I made this daft wee video, and my hand all bandaged up, and I put googly eyes on it and a wee red mouth, and my partner stood switching the light off like it was thunder and lightning, and I did it like a scene out of Frankenstein, and so, and brought my hand into the picture, going, it's alive, it's alive.
0: Less, of course.
1: And Marty saw this.
0: Oh, really? And that was your audition.
1: So that was my, unbeknownst to me, I had auditioned through the operation of my hand. And it was, that's what got you the job, by the way.
0: Oh,
1: said, I thought you, but that meant, no, we didn't have to see you at all. That was it. So so thanks to the QM Hospital for that. You kind of, I should give them some kind of percentage once we do the show.
0: They're on commission. Yeah. So who's Marty playing and who are you playing in this?
1: Marty is playing the eponymous Scrooge,
0: of course.
1: I am giving my Jacob Marley his partner in crime, who's passed away. And yeah, it's the musical version, the Leslie Bricus, is that who pronounces it? Bricus version, where they did the movie years ago with Albert Finney. But it's going to be a wee bit different. I think Marty has bringing in some other songs from his canon.
0: Oh, wow.
1: From Bricus's canon. And he's brought back the song that I would have originally sang, Jacob Marley, which isn't in the movie but was in the stage show. So I think John Pertwee originally sang it.
0: Come on.
1: And it's a great song. So and also, I can't say too much, but they have an amazing kind of special effects team, and it's going to be quite a big show, I think. I think with full orchestra and a big old cast that's over a 20.
0: Yeah, it's a bit. Is it the Armadillo, right?
1: Yeah.
0: So I mean, it's a really, really big space. And what I love about the Armadillo is, as a theatre, it works brilliantly, but as a music venue as well. And you want both of those aspects,
1: yeah,
0: right?
1: Absolutely.
0: For something like this.
1: And I think, I mean, he really hopes, Marty's really behind it. It's his own kind of piece. So I think we're hoping for every success, and you know, who knows, this might just be the beginning, you know.
0: Oh, really?
1: We shall see. And then we've joked about it as well. I sort of said to him, so are we going to bring out a Christmas album together, Martha? You know, are we the kind of Alfie Bo?
0: Who needs Robson and Jerome?
1: Exactly.
0: Come on, that's going to be brilliant.
1: But I think rather than Alfie Bo and what's his face, Michael Ball, he said, no, this is more like Alfie Bass and Lucille Ball. So
0: I need to get you both on, right? Once you're in rehearsals or doing just before tech, I'm going to lure you through Marty Pello as well, because he loves his
1: music. We've been desperate to do stuff, and I've been in Shetland, and Marty's doing stuff, and then I think he's away with Tony Hadley and various things Marty's doing. Because we're trying to hook up to do things.
0: Don't you worry, I will be that soldier, okay? I should bring you together here on Central FM in our wonderful studio. Who could resist, by the way? Isn't the studio nice?
1: It's gorgeous.
0: All right,
1: it's my first time here, and I love it.
0: And Stirling's amazing. And here's someone who is playing in Stirling at BBC Radio 2 in the park this summer, well, September, but hey, that might be our summer. Who knows when the summer's actually going to happen?
1: One never knows.
0: And we're going to have something from a star who was hugely influenced by another one of your heroes next.
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0: Yes, she is playing in Stirling later this year. Lulu here on Central FM with Shout. And my guest, Gavin Mitchell, was singing, not shouting along. Now, that song was massively influenced by Alex Harvey, right?
1: It was indeed.
0: You love him.
1: I do love Alex Harvey. It's my bit. Hence, I normally. It's, in fact, today I don't normally have stripes on.
0: You do,
1: which is Alex Harvey. But yeah, massively influenced. Well, I think because Alex Harvey, he kind of entered a Tommy Steele competition. Mm-hmm. I remember that, and he won it. But he was the first person, I think he sang it before Lulu,
0: yeah.
1: He sang Shout, and he sang it in a Scottish accent as well, which was incredible. Unlike Lulu, who was Scottish, but sang it in, well, you know, Lulu's accent's kind of hard to trace, isn't
0: Lulu's
1: it,
0: world is Lulu's world.
1: And we just live in it.
0: Absolutely. Do you know, you're going to love this. We were speaking about T-shirts. I interviewed her a good few years ago now, and she was wearing a black jumper, and genuinely, in sequins, silver sequins, it said punk. And I think, punk.
1: Hey.
0: And I was like, yes, Lulu, you can do whatever you like. But, you know, Alex Harvey, as a Scottish musician, was massively influential on so many people. I know you loved him. But yeah, Lulu's like, she basically recorded that song in the vein of Alex Harvey.
1: No, extraordinary. And I adore the Harvey Band. I still keep in touch with a lot of them. Because, funnily enough, I'm trying to think now, I saw Chris recently, Chris Glenn, bass player, and Zal still in touch and stuff like that. And I know it just brought to mind, actually, that one of the last times I saw the great Ted McKenna, who's sadly no longer with us, he was a Coat Bridge boy.
0: Yeah, okay.
1: As was I, or went to school in Coat Bridge, and we went to the same school.
0: Mm-hmm.
1: And we did the thing with J.J. Gilmore, who used to be the silencer.
0: Mm-hmm.
1: And he was interviewing us all. And I went to the chippy afterwards, I'll know, and so

0: the intelligence I'd had a wee drink. And I went to the chippy. Who did I bump into? But Brian McVie.
1: Oh, really?
0: And the chippy. So it was funny how it all sort of came together because we're all sort of Coatbridge boys.
1: Yeah, this is a wonderful musician and artist who we have just lost. What a shock. Yeah. I mean, what an incredible, incredible man. Played with so many bands over the years, Brian McVie.
0: Amazing CV. Yeah. But so unassuming. So brilliant and amazing. I mean, I think it was Marianne Faithfull called him the Flame.
1: Yes, yeah. Do you know, this is one of the things, and it, you do take it for granted sometimes. So he'd sent me, he just published a book of his incredible art, which he sent me, and I was speaking to a few filmmakers about a really, really lovely film about Marianne Faithfull, which came out, Broken English, about a month or two ago. Yep. And Brian was like, when we catch up, I'll tell you my Marianne Faithfull stories. And it's heartbreaking to think that won't happen, because we do take it for granted. And he was so energetic. Hugh and Cry put a brilliant post online talking about how when they performed on Top of the Pops, Brian McVie was with them in a mohawk.
0: Yeah, absolutely. Yeah, no, he was incredible in so many levels. Let's say unassuming, but, you know, a witty, funny, funny, dry man as well. Yeah. And quite a surreal, brilliant, absurdist sort of sense of humour, but that he could only have because he was so clever, really.
1: Yeah.
0: And then a phenomenal musician, a fantastic artist, an all-round brilliant guy, but and a real, real cool dude as well. Yeah. Very always sort of looked great, Brian.
1: Yeah.
0: And he just always positive, always kind of helped other people along, you know. And that's when it's been amazing since he did shockingly, sadly just pass away so suddenly that the number of people who have came forward on social media and you think, my God, I didn't know he did that as well.
1: You know, completely.
0: He's influenced so, so many people. And you don't hear a bad word about him either. He was so universally loved and respected. Just utterly, utterly brilliant.
1: But you're so right. He kept it quiet. I saw him in so many different bands. He's been playing with the Countess of Fife, of course.
0: Of course, Fife from the
1: Zillows. Absolutely wonderful.
0: Their new album, I think.
1: Yeah, absolutely. He was at
0: In fact, he just did the launch about a week ago in Glasgow. So.
1: And yeah, The Big Dish, of course. He's hugely, hugely involved with them. So we're going to play something with them in tribute to the absolutely wonderful Brian McVie. So lovely to see you, Gavin.
0: As always, thank you so much, Gavin Mitchell. Thank you. It's been a bonny old time through here.
1: Yeah, isn't it just? I know, listen, you're always welcome, but bring Marty next time, would you?
0: I'll bring Marty.
1: Marty
0: Pello. Bob the dog.
1: Oh, bring Bob as well. We've already broken the rules. Well, I won't say why in the studio, but anyway, I'll say no more. But for you, if you love it, and for Brian McVie, travel well. The Big Dish. She's

featuring the wonderful Brian McPhee. What a man, what a musician, what an artist, and what a loss. The Big Dish here on Central FM, one of the many, many bands he played in Miss America. And we've got lots more music from Scotland and far beyond across the decades coming up. All of that, and this from Taylor Swift.

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3: The top stories this hour. The King says he's greatly saddened by yesterday's train crash near Bedford. One driver died when two East Midlands railway services heading for London collided, while nine people remain in a critical condition. One passenger, Brett Byatt, wasn't injured, but checked on others who were.
4: I went into like first aid training mode and I helped a gentleman off the floor, checked that he was fine. I said, can you stand? He said, yes. And I literally just got him over to the side and saw two women on the floor that were bleeding and had broken limbs.
3: Iran has dealt two swift blows to its framework for peace with the US. It has closed the Strait of Hormuz, accusing America of failing to prevent Israeli strikes on Lebanon. And while it's sending negotiators to Switzerland, it warns not much is likely to happen there. Our Middle East correspondent Adam Parsons is in Jerusalem. He's been reading a statement from Tehran.
5: They talk about continuous violations of the ceasefire in Lebanon, the merciless killing and displacement of hundreds of thousands of the what they call the oppressed people, the failure of the Israeli occupation forces to withdraw from southern Lebanon.
3: A quarter of Labour MPs are now publicly calling on Sir Keir Starmer to stand down. Numbers have intensified to 100 since potential leadership challenger Andy Burnham won the Makerfield by-election. A spat between Donald Trump and Italy's Prime Minister has intensified. The US President's doubled down on his claim that Giorgia Meloni begged him to have a picture taken with her. She's firmly denied that. Passengers have been facing long queues at Edinburgh Airport despite it reopening following an evacuation. Parts of the terminal building were cleared last night because of a security alert. At a peak audience of 6 million viewers tuned in to watch Scotland lose to Morocco in the World Cup, the number inside Scotland was a peak of 1.2 million on STV. That is the most watched television event on the channel since the team took on Germany in the opening game of Euro 2020.
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6: 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Still Games' Gavin Mitchell has just left the building, but fear not, we've got tons more tunes to come between now and five.
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6: Yes, it's the weekend. It's the Saturday Social. I am Nicola Meehan and I am with you for another hour here on Central FM. And still to come, tunes from Blondie, The KLF, Harry Styles, Gloria Jones and Shakira.

My beloved, here on Central FM, Sweet Harmony. About 20 or maybe even 30 years ago, I had this mixtape I made. That track was on it, and I played it so much on a personal stereo that had a really, really low battery life that it never sounds proper to me because it always played a little bit slower. Do you remember that? If your batteries were running out, the tune would be a bit slower. So it always sounds sped up to me, even now. Sweet Harmony, The Beloved, what a tune. And if you're enjoying the 90s nostalgia, I've got something of the Happy Mondays coming up later on as well. I'm Nicola Meehan. This is the Saturday Social. Thank you so much for keeping me company. I'm here every weekend, and I've got loads more music, including this from Ariana and Lady Gaga.

0: The Dandy Warhols, we are the Rolling Stones, I have no doubt, bohemian like you. I'm Nicola Meehan, this is a Saturday Social here on Central FM. Thank you so much for keeping me company. And if you're a fan of new Scottish music, the fab Liv Cowell is here every night, Monday to Friday, 9 p.m. with a solid hour of new Scottish music. It is terrific. So if you're a musician or a music fan, get involved. And I've got something fantastic and brand new from Glasgow's own Lucia and the Best Boys. That's coming up after. I did promise. The Happy Mondays next.
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She's been duetting with Stirling's very own Lauren Maybury of Church's Lucia and the Best Boys here on Central FM Big Romance. If you fancy seeing them live, they need to come to Stirling or Falkirk or somewhere near us. But in the meantime, we could all go to Aviemore. It's a gorgeous venue up there, the Old Bridge Inn. That's on August the 12th. Or there is a Glasgow Barland gig. That is going to be massive. Lucia and the Best Boys are going to be huge. That's on October the 23rd. And speaking of fab Scottish gigs, if you're a fan of any music whatsoever, and I'm sure you are, we should all go to Interesting Things, a festival, a music festival for the curious. It's at the Tolbooth in Stirling on the 15th of August. I go every year. I don't really know that many bands before I go into the venue, and I am in love with them all by the time I leave. Take a punt on it. It's great fun. It's a brilliant space, and they use every detail of the space for that. So yeah, it's going to be wonderful. I'm Nicola Meehan. This is the Saturday Social. Thank you for being with me. But something from Eurythmics coming up after this from the wonderful, wonderful Blondie.

0: The glorious Annie Lennox and Eurythmics here on Central FM. You have placed a chill in my heart. And before that, you heard Blondie and the band's much-missed Clem Burke played in both of those groups. And if you're a fan of music books, his is well worth picking up. The Other Side of the Dream, it's called, is well worth a read. And if you're a fan of Harry Styles, well, I've got something coming up for you next.
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Name a more iconic duo. The KLF and Tammy Wynette here on Central FM, Justified and Ancient. The KLF, of course, fronted by Scotland's own Bill Drummond. What a mind that man has, and what music he has made. Now, if you fancy some more live music and you fancy a festival and you've got your waterproofs, because you might need it, let's face it, Doon the Rabbit Hole is back this summer. I have gone so many years. I don't even know how many years, but I've gone since my kids were toddlers and now they're just about still teenagers. It's always wonderful. It is back in the summer and these guys are playing. It's Ash.

A stone cold Northern Soul classic. Gloria Jones here on Central FM, covered of course by Soft Cell and Tainted Love. Thank you again for keeping me company. I have been Nicola Meehan here on the Saturday Social. Will we squeeze in one more song just because we can and because it's the weekend? Let's do it with Supermen Lovers.

0: starting the Saturday Tea Time Party, as we mean to go on, Supermen Lovers here on Central FM with Starlight. I'll be back next week, live from Bridge of Allen, with Scottish pop legends The Bluebells joining me here in the studio. For now, I hope the rest of your weekend is everything you want it to be, and I hope you'll join me, Nicola Meehan, this time next week, 2 p.m. onwards, for the Saturday Social in Central FM. Bye for now.
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14: Top stories this hour. Days after signing a framework for peace, Iran has closed the Strait of Hormuz again. Tehran's leaders are accusing America of failing to prevent Israeli strikes in southern Lebanon. It says negotiators are still heading to Switzerland for talks about the interim deal, but states they won't amount to much. US Vice President J.D. Vance has told Fox News he will head out soon to join Steve Witkoff and Jared Kushner.
15: I expect that I will leave sometime the next couple of days, but these things are always a little bit in flux. Jared and Steve have been on the ground now for a few hours, dealing with some of the technical elements of this negotiation.
14: America says traffic is continuing to flow along the Strait of Hormuz. The King says he's greatly saddened by yesterday's train crash near Bedford. One driver died when two East Midlands railway services collided. Nine people remain in a critical condition. Counter-terrorism police were investigating a series of incidents in Edinburgh in which five people had been injured. Officers were called to the Sight Hill area last night before getting reports that retailers in the north and west of the city had been targeted. Police say a 36-year-old white Scottish man's been arrested and there's no further threat to the public. 100 Labour MPs are now calling for Sir Keir Starmer to resign. Andy Burnham could launch a leadership challenge after winning the Makerfield by-election. An extreme heat warning has been issued for early next week, with temperatures potentially reaching 35 Celsius. Some areas could stay above 20 degrees overnight, making the evenings very sticky. It's thought it will be more humid than last month's heatwave. Climate scientist Chloe Brimicum says there'll be other differences too.
16: So it's potentially lasting 7 days, but then temperatures don't really potentially go back down that much, and that long period of heat is quite concerning for things like health, infrastructure and open water swimming.
14: In sport, Northampton are rugby union Prem champions thanks to a 26-17 win over Exeter in the final. Saints ran in a total of four tries at the Allianz Stadium. From Sky News, I'm Nick Qureshi.
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0: Everyone's getting caught up in the football madness. 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
10: The top stories this hour. Sir Keir Starmer's described an attack in Edinburgh which appeared to target Muslims as absolutely appalling. Five men were injured in the north and west of the city last night, including in Sighthill. The Scottish Association of Mosques says two were targeted following prayers. A 36-year-old white Scottish man's been arrested. Our reporter Phoebe Southworth is following developments.
11: There was an incident in the Sighthill area of the city and two men were injured. And then over the next 30 minutes, it kind of evolved. Three more men were attacked at retailers in the west and north of the city. And this was all across, you know, miles. It's not a small area you could just walk to. The suspect was then detained at 9:30 in the evening.
10: Iran says it's reclosed the Strait of Hormuz. It's accusing America of violating the ceasefire agreement because of Israeli strikes in Lebanon. The US insists traffic's still flowing. Nine people remain in a critical condition after yesterday's train crash south of Bedford. One driver was killed when two East Midlands Railway services collided. Will Rogers is the firm's managing director.
12: Our thoughts and heartfelt condolences are with family, friends and colleagues of our driver and everybody else who has been injured or affected by this tragic incident. Our priority is the welfare of everybody involved and we are here for customers and our colleagues.
10: A quarter of Labour MPs are now publicly calling on Sir Keir Starmer to quit. It's after potential leadership challenger Andy Burnham won the Makerfield by-election. In sport, England's cricketers are heading for a heavy defeat going into the final day of the second test against New Zealand. The hosts need 81 runs for victory and will resume their second innings on 182 for 5 at the Oval. At the World Cup, the Netherlands have gone top of their group. They've thrashed Sweden 5-1. And the King is going to reveal his personal tax bill. Buckingham Palace says Charles will be the first head of state to do so as part of efforts to boost transparency around royal finances. From Sky News, that's the latest. I'm Bev Rimmer.
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13: The top stories this hour. Sir Keir Starmer's described an attack in Edinburgh that appeared to target Muslims as absolutely appalling. Five men were injured in the north and west of the city last night. The Prime Minister insists no one should face violence on our streets. Meanwhile, the Home Secretary says she's horrified. A 36-year-old white Scottish man's been arrested. The King says he's greatly saddened by yesterday's train crash near Bedford. One driver died when two East Midlands railway services heading for London collided. Passenger Brett Byatt wasn't injured, but checked on others who were.
14: I went into like first aid training mode and I helped a gentleman off the floor, checked that he was fine. I said, can you stand? He said, yes. And I literally just got him over to the side and saw to two women on the floor that were bleeding and had broken limbs.
13: Iran says it's reclosed the Strait of Hormuz, accusing America and Israel of violating the ceasefire agreement. But US Central Command insists traffic's still flowing. Sir Keir Starmer's being encouraged to think about how he can create an orderly transition instead of being forced out. Andy Burnham's Makerfield by-election wins putting growing pressure on the Prime Minister. He's promising to fight any leadership challenge, but 100 of his own MPs want him to go. Sport and the Netherlands have eased to a 5-1 win over Sweden in their second Group F match at the World Cup. Joe Rawson reports.
10: A statement performance from the Dutchers. They put 5 past Graham Potter's Sweden. Sunderland's Brian Brobbey and Liverpool's Cody Gakpo both found the net twice, with West Ham's Crescencio Somerville also on target in Houston. It means Ronald Koeman's side are on 4 points and they're all but through to the next round. The Netherlands 5, Sweden 1.
13: And Joe Root's fighting to avoid defeat for England's cricketers in the second test, with New Zealand closing in on a series-levelling victory. The stand-in captain's unbeaten on 75, with the hosts 182 for 5. That's the latest.
0: No. More of the best

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Why do you wanna go and put stars in their eyes? 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Stars in their eyes. Remember they said you'd show them all, emphasize the rise but not the fall, and now you're playing a shopping mall.

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15: The top stories this hour. Sir Keir Starmer's described an attack in Edinburgh which appeared to target Muslims as absolutely appalling. Five men were injured in the north and west of the city on Friday night. A 36-year-old white Scottish man's been arrested. Our reporter Phoebe Southworth has been following developments.
16: There was an incident in the Sight Hill area of the city and two men were injured. And then over the next 30 minutes, it kind of evolved. Three more men were attacked at retailers in the west and north of the city. And this was all across, you know, miles. It's not a small area you could just walk to. The suspect was then detained at 9:30 in the evening.
15: Three men have been killed in a fire in White City in West London. It broke out in a single-storey pavilion on New Zealand Way just before 7 o'clock last night. Around 100 firefighters attended and the cause is being investigated. Iran says it's reclosed the Strait of Hormuz. It's accusing America of violating the ceasefire agreement because of Israeli strikes in Lebanon. The US insists traffic is still flowing through there. Nine people remain in a critical condition after a train crash south of Bedford on Friday. One driver was killed when two East Midlands railway services heading to London collided. Sport and Germany came from a goal down to join co-hosts USA and Mexico in the knockout stages of the World Cup. They got a 2-1 victory over the Ivory Coast. Sweden suffered their first defeat at the tournament after being thrashed 5-1 by the Netherlands. They started their Group F campaign with a win over Tunisia by the same score. Here's manager Graham Potter.
4: when you've got some high quality players against you, you can, especially when you're always trying to catch up the game, and then you leave yourself a little bit more maybe open or vulnerable to their quality. Congratulations to the Netherlands, they did it well.
15: And England's cricketers remain on course for defeat after day four of the second test against New Zealand. The hosts are chasing 463 and are on 182 for five at the Oval. Standing captain Joe Root becomes only the second batter to pass 14,000 test runs. That's the latest.
14: No.

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2: The top stories this hour. Police Scotland say a 36-year-old man's been charged in connection with a series of attacks in Edinburgh. Five men were injured in the north and west of the city on Friday. The Home Secretary said she's horrified, while Sir Keir Starmer says there's no place for violence on our streets. It's now known 100 people were injured when two trains collided near Bedford on Friday evening. The driver of one East Midlands Railway service died, while nine people are critical. Nina Robinson was on board.
3: We saw a man walking on the tracks with blood on his face, and I was quite scared for him in case there was another train coming. People were telling him, get off the track. Looking around more as we got off, there were more people who were on the floor. I saw someone on the floor in the doorway of one of the carriages. It was quite shocking.
2: Three men have been killed in a fire in White City in West London. It broke out in New Zealand Way just before 7 o'clock last night. Calls for Sir Keir Starmer to quit are mounting, with more than 100 Labour MPs wanting a new leader. The Prime Minister's promising to fight any challenge following Andy Burnham's win in the Makerfield by-election. Sport and Germany grabbed a late 2-1 victory over the Ivory Coast to progress to the knockout stages of the World Cup. Earlier, the Netherlands eased past Sweden 5-1 to go top of Group F. Joe Rawson reports.
4: A statement performance from the Dutchers. They put 5 past Graham Potter's Sweden. Sunderland's Brian Brobbey and Liverpool's Cody Gakpo both found the net twice, with West Ham's Crescencio Somerville also on target in Houston. It means Ronald Koeman's side are on 4 points and they're all but through to the next round. The Netherlands 5, Sweden 1.
2: And Joe Root's fighting to avoid defeat for England's cricketers in the second test with New Zealand. The stand-in captain is unbeaten on 75, with the hosts 182 for 5. That's at the end of day 4 at the Oval. Root's also become only the second batter to